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90.7 and Oragon and Yaza, there have it. Will You Still Love Me by Chicago at exactly 1:18 in the afternoon. And you're still with ang babaeng nakaka-L. Yes, nakakaligaya mga ka-Oragon. 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And batiin din natin dyan sa Rosales Eatery. 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Ayan, hello dyan kay Ma'am Doris, kay Sir Nelson Rosales, kay Arian, Karen, Cheryl, Jessa, Vicky, Gina, and Grace. 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
1: 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It's exactly 1:48 in the afternoon. At eto nga guys, kasama nyo pa rin si Ligaya sa programang Oragon sa hapon. Uy, naramdaman nyo ba guys yung pagbo-brownout kagabi? 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At eto naman, meron na namang scheduled power interruption on May 16 dyan sa Washington Feeder 1. Yan mga ka-Oragon ha, portion of Legazpi City, Barangay Sagmin, portion of Banyo, Bagumbayan 13, Ilawod West Poblacion, Ilawod Poblacion, Ilawod 2, Kawit East, Washington Drive 17, Rizal Street, Ilawod Poblacion, and Crusada. Ayan mga ka-Oragon, 9 a.m. to 1 p.m. sa May 16. And syempre guys, samahan nyo pa rin ako guys till about 3 p.m. Sa programang Oragon sa hapon. So here's Jed Madela, Laging Ikaw. 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

0: After 2 and definitely you're still with the Ligaya on the radio. Hello, hello po and hi sa lahat ng ating mga certified listeners mula sign on hanggang ngayon. Ang batiin natin ang happy yippie birthday ang lahat ng mga nagsiselebrate ng kanilang kaarawan ngayong araw ng Thursday.
1: Happy birthday!
0: 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Kaya dyan lamang kayo guys, more great songs are coming your way. So here's Next Time I Fall in Love by Peter Cetera and Amy Grant. 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

93.7. Oragon and Nails, it's exactly 4:46 in the afternoon. And you're still with Ligayo on the radio. Magandang hapon mga ka-Oragon. Thank you sa lahat na matumutok simula sign on hanggang ngayon. Yes, paano ba yan? Oras na naman para ako ipansamantalang magbabush, babush, babush na muna for now. I love you guys from the bottom of my heart. So here's Love Someone by Lucas Graham. Keep it right here only. You're on Big Double Line 90.7.

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Speak your truth quietly and clearly, and listen to others. 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

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However humble, it is a real possession in the changing fortunes of time. 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Many persons strive for high ideals, and everywhere life is full of heroism. 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